0: That is Zach Top. It's called South of Sanity on Taste of Country Nights. I think I'm north of Sanity, but I'm not quite sure. I think my wife would disagree. It's Evan Paul. 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
16: Lows dip down to about 57 tonight under mainly cloudy skies. Northwesterly winds, 5 to 10 miles per hour. Sunshine mixed with clouds at times tomorrow. High temperatures reach up to 79. Mainly clear skies tomorrow night. Lows level off around 59. That's your forecast. I'm weatherology meteorologist Paul Trombley. Get the latest weather updates online at MinnesotaDailyWeather.com. Right now, it's 74 degrees.

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2: Lows dip down to about 57 tonight under mainly cloudy skies, northwesterly winds, 5 to 10 miles per hour. Sunshine mixed with clouds at times tomorrow. High temperatures reach up to 79. Mainly clear skies tomorrow night. Lows level off around 59. That's your forecast. I'm weatherology meteorologist Paul Trombley. Get the latest weather updates online at MinnesotaDailyWeather.com. Right now, it's 74 degrees.

0: New country right there from Stella Lefty. That one is called Boston on Taste of Country Nights. I'm hanging out here with Stella. While the whole country is singing Boston, who would you want to sing Boston?
1: I mean, like, can I do the person that I just think is amazing? And, like, even if, you know, their voice is, like, better than the song, like, they could, you know? Because in my head, I'm naturally thinking about Chris Stapleton. I'm like, like, I love him, but I don't know, you know, he could do better than Boston, I think, you know?
0: I don't know. That would be sick, though. That would be so cool. Okay.
1: I love him.
0: Okay, that would be nice.
1: Or Luke Combs. I'll say also Luke Combs.
0: Check out more from my exclusive interview with Stella Lefty, the girl that sings Boston, at tasteofcountry.com. And hang on to your britches. Coming back, I got a throwback from Billy Currington. People are crazy. Also, we'll play new Dustin Lynch next on Taste of Country Nights.
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15: Mainly cloudy skies tonight with a low of 57. Northwest winds around 5 miles per hour. 79 tomorrow. Tomorrow night, lows around 59. Temperatures a bit above average Thursday and Friday with highs in the mid-80s. Chance of rain showers Thursday. And that's your forecast. I'm weatherology meteorologist Paul Frombly. Get the latest weather updates online at MinnesotaDailyWeather.com. Right now, it's 72 degrees.

0: That is Hardy featuring Tim McGraw, Morgan Wallen, and Eric Church. It's called MacArthur, a Taste of Country Nights with Evan Paul. And let's talk about how much money it costs to get a kid back to school. I mean, we have a kid in preschool and one in elementary school, and it was at least $300 just to get them squared away with everything they need. 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
14: Mainly cloudy skies tonight with a low of 57. Northwest winds around 5 miles per hour. 79 tomorrow. Tomorrow night, lows around 59. Temperatures a bit above average Thursday and Friday with highs in the mid-80s. Chance of rain showers Thursday. And that's your forecast. I'm weatherology meteorologist Paul Frombly. Get the latest weather updates online at MinnesotaDailyWeather.com. Right now, it's 65 degrees.

Get ready to dust off the old Chevy and crank it up. I got Bailey Zimmerman, Chevy Silverado, coming up for you right after Flatland Cavalry. Here's Never Coming Back on Taste of Country Nights.

0: Ella Langley featuring Morgan Wallen, I Can't Love You Anymore. On Taste of Country Nights with Evan Paul, every Friday night we'd hang out with one of country music's biggest superstars. Coming up this Friday, we're hanging with Scotty McCreery on the second shift. We love Scotty McCreery here at Taste of Country Nights. He's always good to us. He'll be coming by to talk about everything he's got going on and the release of his latest album, 15, which is a look back at his 15 years since he won American Idol. I'm going to talk to him about that and all kinds of stuff coming up on Friday night. That starts right at 7 o'clock. If you want to put a note down or put it in your calendar, Scotty McCreery on the second shift with us Friday night. Hang on, I'm going to kick things off next with Riley Green on Taste of Country Nights.
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15: Mainly cloudy skies tonight with a low of 57. Northwest winds around 5 miles per hour. 79 tomorrow. Tomorrow night, lows around 59. Temperatures a bit above average Thursday and Friday with highs in the mid-80s. Chance of rain showers Thursday. And that's your forecast. I'm weatherology meteorologist Paul Frombly. Get the latest weather updates online at MinnesotaDailyWeather.com. Right now, it's 63 degrees.

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1: New country there from Cody Johnson. That one's called Horseback on Taste of Country Nights. It's Evan Paul. Let's get a look at what's trending in country music news at tasteofcountry.com. I recently sat down with Carly Pierce. We chatted about her new album that just came out on Friday called Honest Woman. And I asked her, what was her most vulnerable song on the album?
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19: Mainly cloudy skies tonight with a low of 57. Northwest winds around 5 miles per hour. 79 tomorrow. Tomorrow night, lows around 59. Temperatures a bit above average Thursday and Friday with highs in the mid-80s. Chance of rain showers Thursday. And that's your forecast. I'm weatherology meteorologist Paul Trombley. Get the latest weather updates online at MinnesotaDailyWeather.com. Right now, it's 63 degrees.

0: New country there from Blake Whiten. That's called Bet On That on Taste of Country Nights. I tell you what you can bet on. Luke Bryan's going to come in hot with That's My Kind of Night to keep us going. That'll be on the way. Plus, I got brand new country from Riley Green and Tucker Wetmore on the way next as well on Taste of Country Nights. Hang with me.
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16: Mainly cloudy skies tonight with a low of 57. Northwest winds around 5 miles per hour. 79 tomorrow. Tomorrow night, lows around 59. Temperatures a bit above average Thursday and Friday with highs in the mid-80s. Chance of rain showers Thursday. And that's your forecast. I'm weatherology meteorologist Paul Frombly. Get the latest weather updates online at MinnesotaDailyWeather.com. Currently, it's 61 degrees.

0: Kane Brown and Woman on Taste of Country Nights. Dustin Lynch is constantly looking for a woman, but he says he ain't easy to love. Here's his new track.
1: Buffett's

0: New country there from Dustin Lynch. That one's called Easy to Love on Taste of Country Nights. I just want to say thank y'all for listening to the show. You make it easy to work on the second shift. I appreciate you getting me through it tonight with your calls and your requests and all that. I got Zach Taub coming up for you next and brand new country from Ian Munsick called Love is Blind. That's going to be on your radio, hopefully, as you're heading home. But if you got to stay on, we'll keep the radio on for you. Don't you worry. This is Taste of Country Nights.
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21: Mainly cloudy skies tonight with a low of 57. Northwest winds around 5 miles per hour. 79 tomorrow. Tomorrow night, lows around 59. Temperatures a bit above average Thursday and Friday with highs in the mid-80s. Chance of rain showers Thursday. And that's your forecast. I'm weatherology meteorologist Paul Frombly. Get the latest weather updates online at MinnesotaDailyWeather.com. Currently, it's 61 degrees.

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1: So get this, y'all. Down there in Florida, some fella named Vincent Conroy, 56 years old, young, got himself all liquored up and decided pants weren't just part of his daily plan. Feller was wandering around a parking lot wearing nothing but a t-shirt and poor judgment. When the law rolled up and asked for his name, he goes, "I'm Charles Dickens." Like, you know, old Christmas book fella. The cops didn't buy that story, shockingly. Turns out he had an open bottle, no pants, and a pile of lies. Got thrown into the clink for the night, but the judge let him walk the next morning with no bail. Dumb.
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9: Country weather. 57 overnight under mainly cloudy skies. North winds around 5 miles per hour. Wednesday, 79. Lows around 59 Wednesday night. Temps a bit above average Thursday and Friday with highs in the mid-80s. Chance of rain showers Thursday. And that's your forecast. I'm weatherology meteorologist Paul Frombley. Get the latest weather updates online at MinnesotaDailyWeather.com. Right now, it's 62 degrees.

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1: So Taylor Swift drops little amazing buckets here and there on the internet. She donated $50,000 to a GoFundMe for a woman named Ashley, a Connecticut mother who was seriously injured while pulled over helping teenagers after a car crash. She was struck by a hydroplaning vehicle after pushing one of the teens out of its path. She's undergone two major surgeries and could face up to a year of recovery. 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I love seeing all the artists around the country paying tribute to Dolly Parton, even Ella Langley. 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
17: Partly cloudy skies overnight with lows around 57. North winds around 5 miles per hour. Mainly clear skies Wednesday, high of 79. Lows around 59 Wednesday night, clear skies. Mid-80s Thursday and Friday with a chance for showers Thursday. And that's your forecast. I'm weatherology meteorologist Paul Frombly. Get the latest weather updates online at MinnesotaDailyWeather.com. Right now, it's 57 degrees.

0: 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It's Ann Hudson.
1: Ernest is putting touring on hold to focus on his mental and physical health. In an Instagram story, he said the road has been dragging him down in a bad way and that he's taking time away to get himself and his priorities back in order. Ernest will miss upcoming dates on Ella Langley's Dandelion Tour, but says that he looks forward to returning better and stronger, adding that he owes it to himself and those affected by his actions. I love seeing all the artists around the country paying tribute to Dolly Parton, even Ella Langley. She did a cover of Jolene. You can watch the full thing up at AfterMidnight.com.
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15: Partly cloudy overnight with lows around 54. Northerly winds around 5 miles per hour. Wednesday, daytime highs approaching 81. Wednesday night, lows level off around 58. Mainly sunny skies Thursday with highs around 83. 85 Friday. That's your forecast. I'm weatherology meteorologist Paul Trombley. Get the latest weather updates online at MinnesotaDailyWeather.com. Currently 54.

And this is what After Midnight sounds like. Thanks for staying up on After Midnight with Granger Smith.

0: loves talking about history, and he's even got the diploma to prove it. It's time for This Day in History on After Midnight with Granger Smith.
1: On this day, September the 2nd, 1835, the first shots of the Texas Revolution were fired in the Battle of Gonzales. 1919, President Woodrow Wilson suffered a stroke. 1931, Bing Crosby made his solo radio debut. 1965, it was Gatorade, invented at the University of Florida. Also in 1965, Chicago Cubs slugger Ernie Banks hits his 400th home run. 1985, Rock Hudson passed away. Some famous birthdays include actor Keanu Reeves, actor Salma Hayek, comedian Cat Williams, actor Mark Harmon, sports host, and NFL legend Terry Bradshaw. Those are just a few things that went down on this day in history.
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9: This just in from Bemidji Speedway with current rainfall amounts and scattered showers and thunderstorms for the remainder of this Sunday. Racing at Bemidji Speedway for tonight has been canceled. Once again, due to current rainfall amounts and scattered showers and thunderstorms for the remainder of this Sunday, racing at Bemidji Speedway has been canceled. Racing will resume October 3rd and 4th for the Paul Bunyan Stampede. Once again, racing tonight, Bemidji Speedway has been canceled.
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13: Here's your weatherology forecast, brought to you by Ag Country. 81 today, under mainly sunny skies, north winds around 5 miles per hour. 58 tonight, clear skies. mainly sunny tomorrow. High temperatures reach up to 83. And that's your forecast. I'm weatherology meteorologist Paul Frombly. Get the latest weather updates online at MinnesotaDailyWeather.com. Right now, it's 51 degrees.

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5: Here's your weatherology forecast, brought to you by Ag Country. 81 today, under mainly sunny skies, north winds around 5 miles per hour. 58 tonight, clear skies. Mainly sunny tomorrow, high temperatures reach up to 83. And that's your forecast. I'm weatherology meteorologist Paul Frombly. Get the latest weather updates online at MinnesotaDailyWeather.com. Right now, it's 51 degrees.

Energy. Morning stretch here on this Wednesday morning. Middle of the work week is here. Downhill slide to a 3-day weekend. I like that part. Downhill slide to the last weekend of summer. I don't know that I approve of that. I'm just saying. We have selected our winner for the free dog food for a year, part of the never-ending giveaway. New prize this month, just in time for football season. How about a recliner from Galley Furniture in Bagley? For free. Heck yeah. Back to school time is here. Beaver football back at the Chet this Saturday. The final Walker Bay Live tomorrow night. It's a lot to discuss here on this Wednesday. Also, Midnight Roundabout Wednesday. And I believe the mayor is going to stop by. It's a busy Wednesday. Schultz, let's get after it. Morgan Wallen. Morning Stretch, Babe Country 98.3.

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0: Minnesota's all-A country, Babe Country 98.3, Darius, it's Wagon Wheel. Morning stretch here on this Wednesday morning. Never-ending giveaway is literally a contest or a promotion where we are just giving away stuff forever. Was at a staff meeting. I don't even remember when. Generally speaking, radio stations give away prizes, trips, whatever. Spring and or fall. And somebody at that meeting, I believe it was Jody, maybe I'm wrong. Like, how about we just give away something every month? Just don't stop giving away stuff. Why do we have to just give away stuff one season a year? Brilliant. So we gave away free dog food for a year from Pets Plus in August. The calendar has flipped to September. Now, I will admit, I have not read the winning dog story yet. I'm looking forward to doing that. There were some good ones. This month, in honor of football season, we, along with Galley Furniture and Bagley, giving away a recliner for free, part of the never-ending giveaway. Keep listening right here. You could be a winner. It's from Galley Furniture. The never-ending giveaway. 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
5: News, I'm Gianna Gelosi. The jury deadlocked in the Lindsey Clancy murder trial. Fox's Nate Foy tells us what can happen next.
6: When the judge decides the jury has done a due and thorough deliberation, he could give them a final formal instruction called a Tui Rodriguez charge. If he does that, the jury goes back to deliberate again, but if it still comes back deadlocked, the judge cannot force more deliberation at that point. The only way it can continue is with the jury's consent.
5: Tropical Depression Edward makes landfall along the Texas-Louisiana border with strong winds and heavy rain.
7: This was a strong tropical storm. If it had more opportunity over the warm water of the Gulf, this easily could have been a Category 1 hurricane. Peak wind gusts in Port Arthur still being confirmed, came in at 90 miles per hour.
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19: 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North Memorial Health brings expertise in trauma care and emergency services, while Sanford Health contributes experience in expanding healthcare access. 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The partnership includes commitments to expanding mental health services. 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
4: With partly to mostly sunny skies today, highs reach about 81. For tonight, clear to partly cloudy, lows at 58. The outlook into Thursday calls for some sunshine and a chance for some late-day storms, highs of 83. Scattered storms expected Thursday night, low at 63. Mid-80s with partly sunny skies Friday. And that's your forecast. I'm weatherology meteorologist Paul Trombley. Get the latest weather updates online at MinnesotaDailyWeather.com. Right now, 51.
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0: Minnesota's All in Country, Babe Country 98.3. Morning stretch. Wednesday morning. I was refereeing volleyball in Walker last night. They needed a line judge. Kate DeLorenzo has done it in the past. She stepped up and said, yep, I'll line judge. Then before the match, she sang the national anthem. That's pretty cool. And tomorrow night, she wraps up Walker Bay Live. The final Walker Bay Live of the season tomorrow. Chase Lakefront Docks. Kate DeLorenzo at 5:30, followed by Norman's Bait and Tackle Choir. Fills in as a line judge, sings the national anthem at the volleyball game. Kicks off the final Walker Bay Live tomorrow night. It's a busy couple of days. See you in Walker. Speaking of which, they started school yesterday. Handful of schools around the area did. The rest of you, you start Tuesday. So be on the lookout for yellow school buses, too. Still a lefty in Boston and your midweek forecast. That's next. We're Babe Country 98.3. 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
7: With partly to mostly sunny skies today, highs reach about 81. For tonight, clear to partly cloudy, lows at 58. The outlook into Thursday calls for some sunshine, a chance for some late-day storms, highs of 83. Scattered storms expected Thursday night, low at 63. Mid-80s with partly sunny skies Friday. And that's your forecast. I'm weatherology meteorologist Paul Trombley. Get the latest weather updates online at MinnesotaDailyWeather.com. Right now, 51.
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0: Minnesota's All Country, Babe Country, 98.3, Carly Pierce and Hide the Wine. Morning stretch here, Wednesday morning. Beaver football back at the Chet Saturday. They will take on Southwest Minnesota State. I was wrong in my thinking on when we would start tailgating. We're starting earlier than I thought. Tailgating in Diamond Point at noon. Papa's Pizza from Lakes Market. 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

0: Scattered storms expected Thursday night, low at 63, mid-80s with partly sunny skies Friday. And that's your forecast. I'm weatherology meteorologist Paul Trombley. Get the latest weather updates online at minnesotadailyweather.com. Right now, 51.
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0: Minnesota's Holla Country, Babe Country, 98.3, Blake Shelton. Let him in anyway. Morning stretch here on this Wednesday morning. 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Hot cup of coffee this morning. Breakfast sandwich made them fresh right there in the Waves Express kitchen. Only something delicious coming out of that kitchen. That's why life's better than life.
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3: Go to. There's always one person at the funeral that's there to avenge the death of whoever died. They want payback. That person was my Uncle Richard Jr., okay? Now, like I said, my mom died from cancer. Everybody knows this except my Uncle Richard Jr. Funeral's over. Everybody's outside, they're consoling one another. It's a really emotional time. I'm talking. My uncle comes up, taps me on the back. He said, Kevin, I just want to let you know whoever did this is going to die tonight. Excuse me? What do you mean? What are you saying? I'm just trying to tell you, I'm about to peel this muffin cap back blue tonight. I said, cancer did it. It was cancer. He said, well, you tell cancer I'm looking for him, and when I find him, I'm going to shoot him in the face.

0: Minnesota's All of Country, Babe Country 98.3, Kenny Chesney and How Forever Feels. Morning stretch here on this Wednesday morning. Going to be a busy Wednesday. 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Phone them in 444-1037. Birthdays brought to us by the Sugar Shack. Don't you know trivia after that? School bus safety questions this week brought to us by Lakes Market and Lakes Liquor. Here is midweek forecast on the way for you. MnDOT and a roundabout Wednesday. I believe the mayor is going to stop by today. First Wednesday of every month. It'll be a busy Wednesday. Time for news. 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
2: Fox News, I'm Therese Crowley. The possibility of a hung jury or mistrial looms over the Lindsey Clancy murder trial. The jury back for day five after telling the judge early Tuesday they were deadlocked. He sent them back in. Now a photographer arrested outside court, charged with trying to take pictures of the jury. Either side could call for a mistrial. And a judge in Utah rules the death penalty trial of alleged Charlie Kirk assassin Tyler Robinson can go forward. U.S. CENTCOM wraps up a new round of attacks on Iran IRGC targets.
3: Explosions have been reported near the Strait of Hormuz in Bandar Abbas and Keshem Island. As President Trump explains, if the failed nation of Iran retaliates for this very justified attack, they will be hit again at a much harder and higher level.
2: Fox's Peter Ducey. The House votes to condemn socialism as a soft form of communism. Eight Democrats joined the vote, which was overwhelming. 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
11: 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The Leech Lake Division of Resource Management has announced the hunting and trapping season dates and limits. Big game season started. Whitetail deer hunting is open until January 18th, 2027 for band members with a two-tag limit and until December 31st for non-band members with a one-tag limit. Black bear season runs through October 31st with a limit of one. Chronic wasting disease testing will occur this fall, and hunters should avoid harvesting adult does. Small game and bird seasons also began yesterday with specific limits. More information is available at the Leech Lake Band Facebook page. 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Appointments are needed for the blood screenings, which test for cholesterol, kidney function, diabetes, and liver function. 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
12: With partly to mostly sunny skies today, highs reach about 81. For tonight, clear to partly cloudy, lows at 58. The outlook into Thursday calls for some sunshine, a chance for some late-day storms, highs of 83. Scattered storms expected Thursday night, low at 63. Mid-80s with partly sunny skies Friday. And that's your forecast. I'm weatherology meteorologist Paul Trombley. Get the latest weather updates online at MinnesotaDailyWeather.com. Right now, 50. Minnesota!

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0: 7:50 now. Morning stretch on a Wednesday. Oh, busy Wednesday. Mayor will be in. I believe.
1: MnDOT will be in.
0: Yeah, MnDOT will be in. Shoo. So much work, so little time. Don't you know trivia this morning, brought to us by Lakes Liquor Lakes Market. Remember, it's Wine Wednesday. Good thing to stock up for the long weekend.
1: True or false? Traffic traveling in both directions on an undivided road must stop for the red flashing lights.
0: True.
1: True. Drivers are not required to stop if they're on the opposite side of a separated roadway with a physical median or barrier.
0: So you had to stop out here on 197.
1: You do.
0: You don't see them stopping much on 197, though. Maybe they don't.
1: Driver pulls over. We keep driving. It's, I suppose, some gray area in the rule, but letter of the law, you are supposed to stop.
0: And just a reminder, remind you every day, if you think you can beat the swing arm, what is it?
1: Stop arm.
0: Stop arm. Swing arm. You will get in trouble. You'll get a ticket. It's against the law.
1: $500.
0: $500. And a couple of upset officers. You're lucky. The parents. They say, hey, get your pitchforks. We're going over this person's house. Give them a ticket.
1: Thankfully, that's not how that works.
0: Oh, that's funny. Don't you think, Schulte? Nope.
1: We don't need vendetta law.
0: No. It would, I think it would help cut down.
1: On stupidity? No. Can't fix stupid.
0: Kara's up next. Good morning. It is 7:52.
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0: sunshine, a chance for some late-day storms, highs of 83. Scattered storms expected Thursday night, low at 63. Mid-80s with partly sunny skies Friday. And that's your forecast. I'm weatherology meteorologist Paul Trombley. Get the latest weather updates online at MinnesotaDailyWeather.com. Right now, 55.
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2: 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Same play for Peterson. It is caught for a touchdown. Lucas Peterson, they ran the same play again.
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5: With partly to mostly sunny skies today, highs reach about 81. For tonight, clear to partly cloudy, lows at 58. The outlook into Thursday calls for some sunshine, a chance for some late-day storms, highs of 83. Scattered storms expected Thursday night, low at 63. Mid-80s with partly sunny skies Friday. And that's your forecast. I'm weatherology meteorologist Paul Trombley. Get the latest weather updates online at MinnesotaDailyWeather.com. Right now, 64.
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Minnesota's All Lake Country, Babe Country, 98.3 Zach Top. 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

0: Minnesota's All-A Country, Babe Country, 98.3. Beaver football team back at home Saturday at Chet Anderson Stadium. 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The Beavs taking on Southwest Minnesota State this Saturday. 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Beaver soccer team opened up their season last weekend at home with a scoreless draw and a 2-1 win. 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
0: 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Beaver soccer team opened up their season this past weekend with a scoreless draw with Missouri Western State before beating Northwest Missouri State 2-1 last Sunday. Beavers this weekend will head to Mankato, neutral side game against 5th-ranked Grand Valley State. Grand Valley has won 9 national championships. The Beavers happy to get an early season test. Dana Stocke, junior midfielder, talks about what she liked the best about the adjustment from last Friday to last Sunday.
2: I think that our energy that we brought Sunday was really good. It's always hard going from a Friday game to a Sunday game. Friday night, late at night, it's just more like exciting. Sunday comes, you're tired, you have to fight through the mental battle, and it's always just a challenge.
0: Single game with Grand Valley State this weekend. Beavers will open up Northern Sun Conference play on the road at the University of Sioux Falls next Friday, September 11th, at Southwest next Sunday, September 13th. 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
9: With partly to mostly sunny skies today, highs reach about 81. For tonight, clear to partly cloudy, lows at 58. The outlook into Thursday calls for some sunshine, a chance for some late-day storms, highs of 83. Scattered storms expected Thursday night, low at 63. Mid-80s with partly sunny skies Friday. And that's your forecast. I'm weatherology meteorologist Paul Trombley. Get the latest weather updates online at MinnesotaDailyWeather.com. Right now, 64.
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0: 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Sanford Health and North Memorial Health officially completing their partnership yesterday. One integrated health system across the region keeps the name Sanford Health. Leech Lake Division of Resource Management announcing their hunting and trapping season dates started yesterday. More than $41 million available to expand Minnesota's electric vehicle charging network. 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
1: Good morning. I'm Jamie Dickerman with a market update on the Red River Farm Network. Grain markets pulling back after a strong run that started back in mid-August. Empower Ag Trading's Brady Huck says the break is not a big surprise after this recent rally.
2: The markets had a tremendous run from mid-August and really from our, you know, June lows. You know, we rallied in July on weather and then pulled back into the August WASDE, and then the August WASDE combined with continued stories with declining yields and then tensions in Black Sea really sparked this rally. So to pull back after the days that we've had and the strength that we've had, it's not really surprising. At some point, you're going to have some sort of pullback. Watching yesterday's lows and seeing if we can hold those is important going forward. The boats on the long side is getting a little bit crowded, so we've got to be cautious there. Producers should look at buttoning up marketings and making sure we're buttoned up going into harvest. But the fundamentals haven't changed, and we're getting ready to position for the September crop report coming up next week.
1: Huck says cattle trying to build a base after the recent pressures.
2: The trend is not really our friend right now on the technical side of things. But on the supply side of things, the fundamentals are still there to support this market. And hopefully we can find the base and build off that. It really helped us to cut out, added some strength, continued strength here, to give packers the incentive to go push bids and drive this complex a little bit higher.
1: Huck says cattle supplies remaining supportive. The market needs stronger cash trade, fewer negative headlines to get a little momentum. Reporting Agriculture's Business. 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
3: This is Corn Matters, an update from the Minnesota Corn Growers Association. Harry Storrs is with us from the Minnesota Landscape Arboretum, who's working with Minnesota Corn on a project called Finding Goldie.
4: We have an average of 700,000 visitors and guests over the course of a year at the Arboretum, and a large percentage of them are non-farming public, and not just an awareness of what Minnesota corn is, but understanding what inputs producers have to rely on and plan for, what technology they may be considering and using, and why they're so passionate about Minnesota corn, right? So what we want to do is transfer that to our guests so that they go home and when they're shopping, maybe they're buying something with Minnesota corn in it. Minnesota corn touches their lives in so many different ways, and that's only possible because of the amazing Minnesota producers who work hard to grow it.
3: Mission of the Minnesota Corn Growers Association is to identify and promote opportunities for corn growers. That's because corn matters.
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8: With partly to mostly sunny skies today, highs reach about 81. For tonight, clear to partly cloudy, lows at 58. The outlook into Thursday calls for some sunshine, a chance for some late-day storms, highs of 83. Scattered storms expected Thursday night, low at 63. Mid-80s with partly sunny skies Friday. And that's your forecast. I'm weatherology meteorologist Paul Trombley. Get the latest weather updates online at MinnesotaDailyWeather.com. Right now, 64.

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Think as you drunk. 10 in a row, All the Country.

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Painted you pretty. We wrap up 10 in a row, all hit country. 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
9: Bright sunshine expected today with daytime highs approaching 81. Winds out of the north around 5 miles per hour. Clear skies again tonight. Lows level off around 58. Mainly clear skies tomorrow. Chance of thunderstorms. Daytime highs approaching 83. And that's your forecast. I'm weatherology meteorologist Paul Frombly. Get the latest weather updates online at MinnesotaDailyWeather.com. Currently 69.
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0: Minnesota's All In Country, Babe Country 98.3. Final Walker Bay Live of the season is tomorrow night. Chase Lakefront Docks, Kate DeLorenzo, followed by Norman's Bait and Tackle Choir. It's tomorrow night, starts at 5:30. Chase Lakefront Docks, the final Walker Bay Live of the season. That's because school is starting. Summer, unfortunately, is ending. Speaking of which, be on the lookout for those yellow school buses. Check your forecast. That is coming up next with Babe Country 98.3.
1: 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I'm Kyle Rickey. 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
3: 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Time to win a championship. 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
1: The 16-driver, 10-race chase for the championship begins this Sunday with the Cookout Southern 500 at the Darlington Raceway in South Carolina, one of the sport's marquee events that dates back to 1950. For championship leader Denny Hamlin, Darlington is a track he feels he needs to get better at after an 11th place finish there back in the spring.
6: That's a track where I've not been my best over the last couple of races there. So I'm trying to get the performance back where we expect to be at that racetrack.
1: Hamlin has 5 wins at the historic Oval, with the latest coming in the spring race a year ago. For more, see MRN.com. I'm Kyle Rickey. This is NASCAR Hot Pass on the Motor Racing Network.
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8: Bright sunshine expected today with daytime highs approaching 81. Winds out of the north around 5 miles per hour. Clear skies again tonight. Lows level off around 58. Mainly clear skies tomorrow. Chance of thunderstorms. Daytime highs approaching 83. And that's your forecast. I'm weatherology meteorologist Paul Frombly. Get the latest weather updates online at MinnesotaDailyWeather.com. Currently 69.
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0: Minnesota's all the country, Babe Country 98.3, Ella Langley, choosing Texas. Gonna do it for me. Kevin's in next. Take you through the rest of this Wednesday. Heck, when I chat with you tomorrow, it's Thursday. Downhill slide to the long holiday weekend. I'm liking that. Chat with you then. Pepsi's Lunchtime Cafe is next.
1: Good morning. I'm Jamie Dickerman with the market update on the Red River Farm Network. Well, we started off with lots of negativity on the screen, lots of red on the screen, getting a little more green on the screen in the grain markets right now. We're joined by StoneX, Arlen Suderman. And Arlen, yeah, a little more green showing up here.
2: Yeah, money flows have really been a factor here. Yesterday, seeing some real strength, really carrying on what we've seen because of Black Sea risks with the Black Sea largely shut down, making it difficult for both Russia and Ukraine to export wheat, corn, oilseeds, et cetera. And so that providing the underlying support overall. We did see a big round of profit taking overnight when volume, trade volume is thin. That gave us the big losses. But as we opened up the day trade, volume picked up, and we've erased most of those losses in the grain and oilseeds as well as in the energy market. So the money flow coming back in today, not really seeing the big gains today, but we're finding that underlying support of those continued fundamentals.
1: Looking at the livestock market here, we're seeing kind of a mixed market now turning to the negative side. We're looking at live and feeder cattle both now losing ground here, but the lean hogs trading in positive territory. The outside markets, we've got the Dow Jones Industrial Average right now. It is up 312 points at 53,079. Crude oil is up on continued activity in the Persian Gulf. We're seeing the crude up now 61 cents at 90.81 a barrel. This is the Red River Farm Network.
3: It's time for the Minnesota Beef Update. Minnesota Beef Ambassadors are busy at the Minnesota State Fair. Megan Fellbaum is from Little Falls.
4: I'm Megan Fellbaum. I am serving as a Minnesota State Beef Ambassador. And here at the State Fair, I am currently exhibiting a beef cow-calf pair. They are both a South Devon pair, and I received a purple ribbon in our beef show yesterday. And we will be doing some things with the Minnesota Beef Council this next week at the State Fair, promoting beef and our ranchers across the state. It is definitely a highlight of my year as a Minnesota State Beef Ambassador, just getting to educate the public on what goes on a beef farm every day.
3: And Megan is planning a career in agriculture.
4: I plan to attend Ridgewater College and pursue a degree in ag business.
3: Megan Fellbaum from Little Falls, a Minnesota Beef Ambassador. The Beef Update brought to you by the Minnesota Beef Council in Minnesota State Cattlemen's Association.
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9: Bright sunshine expected today, with daytime highs approaching 81. Winds out of the north, around 5 miles per hour. Clear skies again tonight, lows level off around 58. Mainly clear skies tomorrow. Chance of thunderstorms. Daytime highs approaching 83. And that's your forecast. I'm weatherology meteorologist Paul Trombley. Get the latest weather updates online at MinnesotaDailyWeather.com. Currently 69.

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0: say so. 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
7: Bright sunshine expected today, with daytime highs approaching 81. Winds out of the north, around 5 miles per hour. Clear skies again tonight, lows level off around 58. Mainly clear skies tomorrow, chance of thunderstorms. Daytime highs approaching 83. And that's your forecast. I'm weatherology meteorologist Paul Frombly. Get the latest weather updates online at MinnesotaDailyWeather.com. Currently, it's 70 degrees.
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5: Bright sunshine expected today, with daytime highs approaching 81. Winds out of the north, around 5 miles per hour. Clear skies again tonight, lows level off around 58. Mainly clear skies tomorrow. Chance of thunderstorms. Daytime highs approaching 83. And that's your forecast. I'm weatherology meteorologist Paul Frombly. Get the latest weather updates online at minnesotadailyweather.com. Currently, it's 70 degrees.
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1: Good morning. I'm Jamie Dickerman with a market update on the Red River Farm Network. Looking at a mixed market here today with the wheat and the corn markets trading a bit higher. Soybeans are down a bit. In fact, double digits down in the September soybeans here at this hour. Checking in with Arlen Suderman from StoneX. And Arlen, a little bit of a mixed bag on these markets here today.
2: Yeah, money flows have really been a factor here. Yesterday, seen some real strength, really carrying on what we've seen because of Black Sea risks with the Black Sea largely shut down, making it difficult for both Russia and Ukraine to export wheat, corn, oilseeds, et cetera. And so that providing the underlying support overall. We did see a big round of profit taking overnight when volume, trade volume is thin. That gave us the big losses. But as we open up the day trade, volume picked up. And we've erased most of those losses in the grain and oil seeds as well as in the energy markets. So the money flow coming back in today. Not really seeing the big gains today, but we're finding that underlying support of those continued fundamentals.
1: In the livestock markets, mixed market continuing.
2: Yeah, exactly right. Kind of consolidating in here. Thus far, we haven't seen a lot of cash trade, a little bit in the north, basically 345 on a dress basis, maybe 218 to 219 on a live basis to this point. One of the concerning things is the product market, as we've seen B50s and B90s both show some weakness.
1: StoneX's Arlen Suderman. This is the Red River Farm Network.
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6: 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It was Tyler Reddick at the bottom of the racetrack. 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
6: Gibbs gets right beside Brad Keselowski. He's going to have Christopher Bell pinned behind him. Checkered flag is in the air.
5: It's the Cookout Southern 500.
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7: Bright sunshine expected today, with daytime highs approaching 81. Winds out of the north, around 5 miles per hour. Clear skies again tonight, lows level off around 58. Mainly clear skies tomorrow. Chance of thunderstorms, daytime highs approaching 83. And that's your forecast. I'm weatherology meteorologist Paul Frombly. Get the latest weather updates online at MinnesotaDailyWeather.com. Currently, it's 70 degrees.
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3: News. I'm Gianna Gelosi. As the jury deliberates for a fifth day, a woman who was arrested for trying to take pictures of the jury in the Lindsey Clancy trial has been arraigned.
4: 56-year-old Dawn White is the woman who was arrested here yesterday afternoon for allegedly trying to take pictures of jurors as they were leaving the courtroom. She is charged with one count of aggravated intimidation of a witness or jurors.
3: Fox's Nate Foy, Tiger Woods, has pleaded no contest to a reckless driving charge in Florida. He was arrested in March after a rollover crash near his home on Jupiter Island and was initially charged with DUI. Prosecutor Tom Bagadol.
5: Mr. Woods admitted to his actions. He admitted to driving, reckless driving.
3: The pro golfer agreed to pay a $1,000 fine and accept a 5-year suspension of his license. 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
9: 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The Leech Lake Division of Resource Management has announced the hunting and trapping season dates and limits. Big game season started. Whitetail deer hunting is open until January 18th, 2027 for band members with a two-tag limit and until December 31st for non-band members with a one-tag limit. Black bear season runs through October 31st with a limit of one. Chronic wasting disease testing will occur this fall, and hunters should avoid harvesting adult does. Small game and bird seasons also began yesterday with specific limits. More information is available at the Leech Lake Band Facebook page. 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
14: High temperatures reach up to 81 this afternoon under mainly clear skies. North winds around 5 miles per hour. Lows around 58 tonight. Clear skies. Mainly sunny skies tomorrow. Chance of thunderstorms. High temperatures reach up to 83. And that's your forecast. I'm weatherology meteorologist Paul Frombly. Get the latest weather updates online at MinnesotaDailyWeather.com. Currently, it's 72 degrees.

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8: High temperatures reach up to 81 this afternoon under mainly clear skies. North winds around 5 miles per hour. Lows around 58 tonight. Clear skies. Mainly sunny skies tomorrow. Chance of thunderstorms. High temperatures reach up to 83. And that's your forecast. I'm weatherology meteorologist Paul Frombly. Get the latest weather updates online at MinnesotaDailyWeather.com. Currently, it's 72 degrees.
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2: There is a huge pile of tree branches and sticks in my backyard. I'll bet I could make a really nice Hugelkultur bed. Paul Wheaton is a permaculture expert. He says Hugelkultur, which is German for hill culture, is nothing more than making raised beds filled with rotten wood. This technique provides more space for nutrients and water in the soil. And if you build it big enough, he says you can eliminate the need to irrigate.
5: A lot of times when you grow, say, raspberries, if you end up having to water it a lot to keep the raspberries alive, then the raspberry flavor is diminished. It's kind of watery flavored, whereas the raspberry plant finds water in the rotted wood from last winter, which is rich in nutrients, which then in turn makes it so that the raspberry flavor is very rich.
2: You can use just about any kind of wood except black locust, cedar, and black walnut, which is toxic to most plants. Wheaton says building methods can vary, but creating a Hugelkultur bed is simply piling soil over the wood.
5: Since a lot of people don't have a lot of extra soil around, they might dig down a little bit to get the soil, put the wood down, and then put the soil back on top of that. The first time I ever built Hugelkultur beds, I was on 80 acres, and I had a tractor with a bucket on the front. And so then I kind of was shaping the land at the same time as taking the topsoil I scraped off in one spot and would dump it onto the Hugelkultur.
2: Wheaton says as soon as you're done building the Hugelkultur, you can plant fruits and vegetables. And as time goes by, the wood decomposes and shrinks, and the soil becomes rich in organic material. Learn more about building a Hugelkultur bed at livingthecountrylife.com. I'll see you in the country.
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14: High temperatures reach up to 81 this afternoon under mainly clear skies. North winds around 5 miles per hour. Lows around 58 tonight. Clear skies. Mainly sunny skies tomorrow. Chance of thunderstorms. High temperatures reach up to 83. And that's your forecast. I'm weatherology meteorologist Paul Frombly. Get the latest weather updates online at MinnesotaDailyWeather.com. Currently, it's 72 degrees.

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2: 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Healthy couples invest in their relationship equally. They're honest, caring, and they show love and respect to each other. The second quality of a healthy marriage is reciprocity. The couple shares power and responsibility in the relationship. When one spouse exercises too much control, the other spouse's freedom is limited. 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The third quality of a healthy marriage is a we instead of me attitude. Individual freedom is important to relationships. 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Any marriage can thrive if you're willing to invest something positive in your relationship, no matter how small. Read some marriage books together, have a regular date night, see a counselor, build a marriage that's deep enough and wide enough to help your family thrive. For Focus on the Family, I'm Jim Daly.
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10: High temperatures reach up to 81 this afternoon under mainly clear skies. North winds around 5 miles per hour. Lows around 58 tonight. Clear skies. Mainly sunny skies tomorrow. Chance of thunderstorms. High temperatures reach up to 83. And that's your forecast. I'm weatherology meteorologist Paul Frombly. Get the latest weather updates online at minnesotadailyweather.com. Right now, 73.
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7: High temperatures reach up to 81 this afternoon under mainly clear skies. North winds around 5 miles per hour. Lows around 58 tonight. Clear skies. Mainly sunny skies tomorrow. Chance of thunderstorms. High temperatures reach up to 83. And that's your forecast. I'm weatherology meteorologist Paul Frombly. Get the latest weather updates online at MinnesotaDailyWeather.com. Right now, 73.
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1: 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Well, we ended the day a mostly negative market. We saw the grain swing a little bit today, but ended on mostly the negative side, according to Northern Crops Marketing and Investments President Brad Paulson.
2: Yeah, we saw some weakness overnight across the board, then pretty good rally off the lows, and some of the wheat contracts and corn contracts and beans even made new contract highs, or new yearly highs, I should say, at least midday, and then we had kind of a sell-off later in the day. We did see Minneapolis wheat close higher, but still a lot of dynamics out in the world. The Russia-Ukraine war is still escalating. Ukraine wheat exports less than half the rate in August, and probably less going forward. Corn in Western Europe, France, corn is well over $8. China continues to buy soybeans from us. There's another 202,000 metric ton of soybeans sold to China this morning announced.
1: Cattle market lower.
2: There again, two-sided trade. Pretty quiet there. The funds now seem to be pretty aggressive sellers and any kind of a bounce show up today when we were higher. So, and that was kind of the opposite dynamic we had first half of the year, where the funds bought any dip. Now they're selling any rally. Packers are back in the black, but you know, numbers are still tight.
1: Reporting agriculture's business, this is the Red River Farm Network.
3: It's time for the Minnesota Beef Update. Minnesota Beef Ambassadors are busy at the Minnesota State Fair. Megan Fellbaum is from Little Falls.
4: I'm Megan Fellbaum. I am serving as a Minnesota State Beef Ambassador. And here at the State Fair, I am currently exhibiting a beef cow-calf pair. They are both a South Devon pair, and I received a purple ribbon in our beef show yesterday. And we will be doing some things with the Minnesota Beef Council this next week at the State Fair, promoting beef and our ranchers across the state. It is definitely a highlight of my year as a Minnesota State Beef Ambassador, just getting to educate the public on what goes on a beef farm every day.
3: And Megan is planning a career in agriculture.
4: I plan to attend Ridgewater College and pursue a degree in ag business.
3: Megan Fellbaum from Little Falls, a Minnesota Beef Ambassador. The Beef Update brought to you by the Minnesota Beef Council in Minnesota State Cattlemen's Association.
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8: High temperatures reach up to 81 this afternoon under mainly clear skies. North winds around 5 miles per hour. Lows around 58 tonight. Clear skies. Mainly sunny skies tomorrow. Chance of thunderstorms. High temperatures reach up to 83. And that's your forecast. I'm weatherology meteorologist Paul Frombly. Get the latest weather updates online at MinnesotaDailyWeather.com. Right now, 73.

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7: Ample sunshine expected this afternoon with daytime highs approaching 81. Winds out of the northeast around 5 miles per hour. Clear skies again tonight. Lows level off around 58. Slight chance for isolated storms tomorrow. Daytime highs approaching 82. Sunshine mixed with clouds at times. And that's your forecast. I'm weatherology meteorologist Paul Frombly. Get the latest weather updates online at MinnesotaDailyWeather.com. Currently, it's 75 degrees.
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8: Ample sunshine expected this afternoon with daytime highs approaching 81. Winds out of the northeast around 5 miles per hour. Clear skies again tonight. Lows level off around 58. Slight chance for isolated storms tomorrow. Daytime highs approaching 82. Sunshine mixed with clouds at times. And that's your forecast. I'm weatherology meteorologist Paul Frombly. Get the latest weather updates online at minnesotadailyweather.com. Currently, it's 75 degrees.
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7: Ample sunshine expected this afternoon with daytime highs approaching 81. Winds out of the northeast around 5 miles per hour. Clear skies again tonight. Lows level off around 58. Slight chance for isolated storms tomorrow. Daytime highs approaching 82. Sunshine mixed with clouds at times. And that's your forecast. I'm weatherology meteorologist Paul Frombly. Get the latest weather updates online at MinnesotaDailyWeather.com. Currently, it's 75 degrees.

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0: 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The never-ending giveaway continues with Pets Plus of Bemidji and your chance to win free dog food for a year. 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We are talking Northwind's premium dog food, which is Pets Plus' own brand. Here's how you get in to win. This is going to be so great. We want to hear your favorite dog story. We need the name of the dog, the breed of the dog, and of course your information. 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So give it a little thought and send that off as soon as you can. 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
2: News. I'm Carmen Roberts. The jury is deadlocked for a second time as it tries to decide the fate of Massachusetts mother Lindsay Clancy, who killed her three children.
3: Once a judge decides that a deadlocked jury has gone through a, quote, due and thorough deliberation, the judge can order them to take one final hard look. After that, though, the door is open for a mistrial.
2: Fox's Brian Yenis. The judge told the jury to keep trying. White House says oil from the Venezuela deal could hit U.S. reserves in November. Energy Secretary Chris Wright, speaking in Venezuela, thanked the U.S. oil companies for investing there.
4: To Chevron, to Eni, to GE, and to the many companies that will follow behind you to bring capital, technology, and opportunity into the country of Venezuela.
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10: 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The Leech Lake Division of Resource Management has announced the hunting and trapping season dates and limits. Big game season started. Whitetail deer hunting is open until January 18th, 2027 for band members with a two-tag limit and until December 31st for non-band members with a one-tag limit. Black bear season runs through October 31st with a limit of one. Chronic wasting disease testing will occur this fall, and hunters should avoid harvesting adult does. Small game and bird seasons also began yesterday with specific limits. More information is available at the Leech Lake Band Facebook page. 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
15: Ample sunshine expected this afternoon with daytime highs approaching 81. Winds out of the northeast around 5 miles per hour. Clear skies again tonight. Lows level off around 58. Slight chance for isolated storms tomorrow. Daytime highs approaching 82. Sunshine mixed with clouds at times. And that's your forecast. I'm weatherology meteorologist Paul Frombly. Get the latest weather updates online at MinnesotaDailyWeather.com. Right now, 76.
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0: Minnesota's all-hit country, Babe Country 98.3. It's back to school time. Just a quick reminder, keep your eyes out for those big yellow buses. Safety first, right? We're going to get to that forecast next on Babe Country.
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7: Ample sunshine expected this afternoon with daytime highs approaching 81. Winds out of the northeast around 5 miles per hour. Clear skies again tonight. Lows level off around 58. Slight chance for isolated storms tomorrow. Daytime highs approaching 82. Sunshine mixed with clouds at times. And that's your forecast. I'm weatherology meteorologist Paul Frombly. Get the latest weather updates online at MinnesotaDailyWeather.com. Right now, 76.
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4: Ample sunshine expected this afternoon with daytime highs approaching 81. Winds out of the northeast around 5 miles per hour. Clear skies again tonight. Lows level off around 58. Slight chance for isolated storms tomorrow. Daytime highs approaching 82. Sunshine mixed with clouds at times. And that's your forecast. I'm weatherology meteorologist Paul Frombly. Get the latest weather updates online at MinnesotaDailyWeather.com. Right now, 76.

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0: 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The never-ending giveaway continues with Pets Plus of Bemidji and your chance to win free dog food for a year. 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We are talking Northwind's premium dog food, which is Pets Plus' own brand. Here's how you get in to win. This is going to be so great. We want to hear your favorite dog story. We need the name of the dog, the breed of the dog, and of course your information. 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So give it a little thought and send that off as soon as you can. 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
2: Fox News, I'm Tom Graham. The jury excused for the day. In the Lindsey Clancy murder trial earlier, the jury told the judge for a second time that it could not agree on a verdict. Fox's Brian Yenis is at that Massachusetts courthouse.
3: Today, Judge William Sullivan read them what's called the Tui Rodriguez charge, a final jury instruction urging the jury to reconsider their positions one final time. This is the last time the judge can force this jury to deliberate before a possible mistrial.
2: Clancy has admitted to killing her three children. But the defense argues she's not criminally responsible because she suffered from postpartum psychosis. President Trump is once again predicting the conflict in Iran will soon be over following recent escalation.
4: I don't think it will be very much longer. I don't know how much more they can take.
2: Speaking there from the Oval Office today, the president also predicting gas prices will fall once the conflict is over. 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
13: Big Country weather.
14: Lows level off around 58 tonight under clear skies. Winds out of the east around 5 miles per hour. Slight chance for isolated thunderstorms tomorrow. Daytime highs approaching 82. Sunshine mixed with clouds at times. Lows around 62. Tomorrow night, chance for storms. That's your forecast. I'm weatherology meteorologist Paul Trombley. Get the latest weather updates online at MinnesotaDailyWeather.com. Currently, it's 77 degrees.
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1: 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The Californian shared that his motivation hinges on the strong bond that is formed between himself and crew chief Danny Stockman Jr.
6: I'm probably closer to my crew chief than I am anybody else right now in this world, with the exception of my immediate family. As much as I want to think that we can continue our friendship as it is right now, it's not going to be possible. We're too obsessed in what our job is that it's going to be really hard to do that. So my biggest source of motivation is to win another championship for him that we can always go back and look on and look at each other like we were dominant together, and also for my whole team.
1: I'm Susie Armstrong. 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
9: Lows level off around 58 tonight under clear skies. Winds out of the east around 5 miles per hour. Slight chance for isolated thunderstorms tomorrow. Daytime highs approaching 82. Sunshine mixed with clouds at times. Lows around 62. Tomorrow night, chance for storms. That's your forecast. I'm weatherology meteorologist Paul Trombley. Get the latest weather updates online at minnesotadailyweather.com. Currently, it's 77 degrees.
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10: Country weather. Lows level off around 58 tonight under clear skies. Winds out of the east around 5 miles per hour. Slight chance for isolated thunderstorms tomorrow. Daytime highs approaching 82. Sunshine mixed with clouds at times. Lows around 62. Tomorrow night, chance for storms. That's your forecast. I'm weatherology meteorologist Paul Trombley. Get the latest weather updates online at MinnesotaDailyWeather.com. Currently, it's 77 degrees.
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0: Minnesota's all hit country, Babe Country 98.3. The never-ending giveaway continues with Pets Plus of Bemidji and your chance to win free dog food for a year. 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We are talking Northwind's premium dog food, which is Pets Plus own brand. Here's how you get in to win. This is going to be so great. We want to hear your favorite dog story. We need the name of the dog, the breed of the dog, and of course your information. 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So give it a little thought and send that off as soon as you can. 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
2: Fox News, I'm Tom Rigotti. The jury in the trial of Lindsay Clancy, charged with murdering her three young children, is having trouble reaching a verdict. Fox's Brian Yenis is in Plymouth, Massachusetts.
3: Judge William Sullivan read the Tui Rodriguez charge. It is a final jury instruction urging the jury to reconsider their positions. This marks the last time the judge can force this jury to deliberate before a possible mistrial.
2: The defense claims Clancy's not criminally responsible because she suffered from postpartum psychosis. After days of economic pressure, the U.S. and Iran are back to trading strikes. Fox's Trey Yingst reports from Tel Aviv.
4: According to U.S. Central Command, the air defense sites, radar systems, maritime capabilities, and communication locations were targeted in these U.S. strikes against the southern part of the country.
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14: Lows level off around 58 tonight under clear skies. Winds out of the east around 5 miles per hour. Slight chance for isolated thunderstorms tomorrow. Daytime highs approaching 82. Sunshine mixed with clouds at times. Lows around 62. Tomorrow night, chance for storms. That's your forecast. I'm Weatherology meteorologist Paul Trombley. Get the latest weather updates online at MinnesotaDailyWeather.com. Right now, it's 78 degrees.
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0: Minnesota's all hit country, Babe Country 98.3. 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Just a quick reminder, keep your eyes out for those big yellow buses. Safety first, right? We're going to get to that forecast next on Babe Country.
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8: Lows level off around 58 tonight under clear skies. Winds out of the east around 5 miles per hour. Slight chance for isolated thunderstorms tomorrow. Daytime highs approaching 82. Sunshine mixed with clouds at times. Lows around 62. Tomorrow night, chance for storms. That's your forecast. I'm weatherology meteorologist Paul Trombley. Get the latest weather updates online at minnesotadailyweather.com. Right now, it's 78 degrees.
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8: Lows level off around 58 tonight under clear skies. Winds out of the east around 5 miles per hour. Slight chance for isolated thunderstorms tomorrow. Daytime highs approaching 82. Sunshine mixed with clouds at times. Lows around 62. Tomorrow night, chance for storms. That's your forecast. I'm weatherology meteorologist Paul Trombley. Get the latest weather updates online at MinnesotaDailyWeather.com. Right now, it's 78 degrees. Oh, yeah.